Change everything just because you can. Sometimes the old coffee machine makes pretty decent coffee. And nobody asks.

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1: Turn it up.
0: Someone says we're too loud.
2: Who?
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